0: 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Major League Baseball does not allow us to stream the St. Louis Cardinals. We'll resume streaming our normal programming following St. Louis Cardinals baseball. 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We'll resume streaming our normal programming following St. Louis Cardinals baseball. 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We'll resume streaming our normal programming following St. Louis Cardinals baseball. Major League Baseball does not allow us to stream the St. Louis Cardinals. We'll resume streaming our normal programming following St. Louis Cardinals baseball. Major League Baseball does not allow us to stream the St. Louis Cardinals. We'll resume streaming our normal programming following St. Louis Cardinals baseball. Major League Baseball does not allow us to stream the St. Louis Cardinals. We'll resume streaming our normal programming following St. Louis Cardinals baseball. Major League Baseball does not allow us to stream the St. Louis Cardinals. We'll resume streaming our normal programming following St. Louis Cardinals baseball. Major League Baseball does not allow us to stream the St. Louis Cardinals. We'll resume streaming our normal programming following St. Louis Cardinals baseball. Major League Baseball does not allow us to stream the St. Louis Cardinals. We'll resume streaming our normal programming following St. Louis Cardinals baseball. Major League Baseball does not allow us to stream the St. Louis Cardinals. We'll resume streaming our normal programming following St. Louis Cardinals baseball. Major League Baseball does not allow us to stream the St. Louis Cardinals. We'll resume streaming our normal programming following St. Louis Cardinals baseball. Major League Baseball does not allow us to stream the St. Louis Cardinals. We'll resume streaming our normal programming following St. Louis Cardinals baseball. Major League Baseball does not allow us to stream the St. Louis Cardinals. We'll resume streaming our normal programming following St. Louis Cardinals baseball. Major League Baseball does not allow us to stream the St. Louis Cardinals. We'll resume streaming our normal programming following St. Louis Cardinals baseball. Major League Baseball does not allow us to stream the St. Louis Cardinals. We'll resume streaming our normal programming following St. Louis Cardinals baseball. Major League Baseball does not allow us to stream the St. Louis Cardinals. We'll resume streaming our normal programming following St. Louis Cardinals baseball. Major League Baseball does not allow us to stream the St. Louis Cardinals. We'll resume streaming our normal programming following St. Louis Cardinals baseball. Major League Baseball does not allow us to stream the St. Louis Cardinals. We'll resume streaming our normal programming following St. Louis Cardinals baseball. Major League Baseball does not allow us to stream the St. Louis Cardinals. We'll resume streaming our normal programming following St. Louis Cardinals baseball. Major League Baseball does not allow us to stream the St. Louis Cardinals. We'll resume streaming our normal programming following St. Louis Cardinals baseball.
1: And, right now, leading the way in Major League Baseball, continuing to lead the way in Major League Baseball, is Cleveland's Cade Smith with 23. Mason Miller from the Padres, who's right now on bereavement leave, he's second on that list with 19. And Riley O'Brien is now part of a group of individuals tied for third with 18. 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We are Missouri Farm Bureau Insurance. And we've got Missouri covered. Cardinals do get this win over the Padres behind Andre Pallante, 7 strong innings, 2 runs, 4 hits, 6 strikeouts, no walks. And just a little while ago, inside of the Cardinals clubhouse, Pallante spoke about his day.
2: Yeah, I felt like I come through a lot of competitive pitches in the zone, my good locations, and got some contact. So it was weak, and you know, did a good job of not giving them any free passes. So good thing that we were able to score enough runs to get the win.
3: They always say that pitching can be contagious. Do you take any inspiration from what May did last night?
2: Yeah, I didn't want to show him up, so I had to make sure I gave him the hit at some point. But he did yesterday. It was phenomenal, and you get to watch it, learn from it, and what they're not seeing well, what he's doing really good. I think for sure when one guy pitches well, you know, especially with the bullpen, right? Like the starter goes deep in the games, Ray Weaver comes in, gets a fresh inning, gets a clean inning, doesn't have to throw three times in 3 days, feel a little bit better, and for sure. So yeah.
4: How impressed are you by what Mason Wynn is able to do out there
2: as
4: a support?
2: He's so good. Even when I'm trying to sabotage him, he still can make some plays close. But he's amazing there. We're really lucky to have him.
5: How do you describe your mindset when something does go wrong now to take that deep breath and make sure it doesn't spiral?
2: Yeah, I think, it all comes back to being confident in my ability to execute my pitches. If I know that my stuff plays, especially when I'm attacking my good spots, and as long as I have the confidence and the ability to do that, I'll have success.
6: Andre, in that 6th inning after they get those back-to-back 12 hits, is that kind of moment there where you're able to slow down and just kind of, stay honed in on the next batter?
2: Yeah, I think I had an idea of how I wanted to attack him from before the inning started, and felt like I just was able to execute pitches enough. I'm giving Chase one out of zone 3-2, and
6: What's the reaction when in the seventh when that ABS challenge will return that strike?
2: Yeah, I mean, I thought the one to Bogarts was going to be down, so I was expecting it to be 1-2. But I thought the curveball.

0: Here tonight, Brett Young there. We need a new album from Brett Young, don't we? We really do. I love Brett Young. I'm trying to think of that one. The one album is up front to back. One summer, I think my wife and I wore that baby out, sitting out on the deck. Such a talented musician, Brett Young. Kenny Chesney, Parbly, Cowgirl is on the way next. Thanks for having us on.
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2: Hi, I'm Carson Evans. You hear me every day on the radio. It's my privilege to crack the mic and talk to thousands of people across mid-Missouri. But can I let you in on a secret? As an on-air person, I'm not the real MVP of radio. 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

0: Phone, keys, wallet. Love that. Lainey Wilson. What's not to love about Lainey Wilson? Am I right? And you can only imagine the sky's the limit here for Lainey Wilson and the things that she's going to be doing in her lifetime. And she put her eggs on ice. She said, I put my eggs on ice till Duck and I are ready to really have kids because she's got a little going on right now. Collating some dates, the All-American Roadshow with Chris Stapleton and more. George Burge, Luke Bryan, Trisha Yearwood, Morgan Nex.
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12: Here's a look at your forecast. A wind advisory begins at 7 a.m. tomorrow and continues until 3 p.m. tomorrow afternoon. Mainly clear tonight with a low of 63. Mainly sunny skies again tomorrow. Chance of severe thunderstorms. Daytime highs approaching 89. Partly cloudy tomorrow night. Chance of severe thunderstorms. Lows around 63. A mix of clouds and sun Thursday with a high of 78. 83 Friday. I'm staff meteorologist Kara Foster. Currently, it's 66 degrees.
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0: George and Luke, we ride, ride, ride. Tyler Reese, thanks for having us on. Luke Combs, Justin Moore, Jason Eldine. Try that in a small town is on the way next.
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2: The deal ready to go. I'm Lisa LaSera, Fox News. President Trump says he will release details of the framework deal between the U.S. and Iran before it's signed on Friday, but some information has already been made public.
3: Now we know why Iran agreed to sign. Instant access to their main moneymaker. According to the Wall Street Journal, the U.S. will allow Iran to immediately begin selling oil and fuel under the deal to end the war, offering Tehran an early financial incentive to wind down the conflict.
2: Fox's Peter Doocy, but Tehran says it will not sign the deal unless Israel pulls out of Lebanon, something Israel has already said it won't do. More results coming in tonight's primary elections in Alabama. Trump-backed Congressman Barry Moore has won the Republican nomination for Senate, defeating newcomer Jared Hudson in the primary runoff. The seat's being vacated by Tommy Tuberville, who's running for governor. In Georgia, Trump-backed Congressman Mike Collins will face Democrat Senator John Ossoff in November.
4: Here's a look at your forecast. A wind advisory begins at 7 a.m. tomorrow and remains in effect until 3 p.m. tomorrow afternoon. Lows dip down to about 63 overnight under mainly clear skies. Mainly clear skies again Wednesday. Chance of severe thunderstorms. High temperatures reach up to 89. Chance of severe thunderstorms Wednesday night. Lows dip down to about 63. Partly cloudy skies. Upper 70s Thursday. Low 80s Friday. I'm staff meteorologist Kara Foster. Right now, it's 66 degrees.
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1: Here's a look at your forecast. A wind advisory begins at 7 a.m. tomorrow and remains in effect until 3 p.m. tomorrow afternoon. Lows dip down to about 63 overnight under mainly clear skies. Mainly clear skies again Wednesday. Chance of severe thunderstorms. High temperatures reach up to 89. Chance of severe thunderstorms Wednesday night. Lows dip down to about 63. Partly cloudy skies. Upper 70s Thursday. Low 80s Friday. I'm staff meteorologist Kara Foster. Right now, it's 66 degrees.
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0: 7 a.m. tomorrow and remains in effect until 3 p.m. tomorrow afternoon. Lows dip down to about 63 overnight under mainly clear skies. Mainly clear skies again Wednesday. Chance of severe thunderstorms. High temperatures reach up to 89. Chance of severe thunderstorms Wednesday night. Lows dip down to about 63. Partly cloudy skies. Upper 70s Thursday. Low 80s Friday. I'm staff meteorologist Kara Foster. Currently 64.
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The red, white, and blue flapping in the wind at a Friday night football game. That's what country sounds like. 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

0: Be By You, The Way I Am, the album giving you BYU by Mr. Luke Combs, and he's going to Be By You. Sounds like BYU, doesn't it? Has BYU University caught on to that and used it for something yet? Be By You, BYU. They should make it like some sort of ad campaign. Can we get Luke Combs on the line, please? George Burge, Luke Bryan, the other Luke, Roller Coaster's next.
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2: Results coming in. I'm Sue Guzman, Fox News. In one of the most closely watched primary races, the Republican representative and Trump-backed Mike Collins has defeated first-time candidate Derek Dooley for the Republican U.S. Senate nomination in Georgia. He will face off against Democratic incumbent Senator John Ossoff in November. Billionaire Rick Jackson has defeated Trump-backed Lieutenant Governor Burt Jones for the Republican nomination for governor in Georgia. He will take on Atlanta Mayor Keisha Lance Bottoms in the general election. In Oklahoma, Congressman Kevin Hearn has won the Republican nomination for Senate, while Trump-backed Mike Mazzei advances to the Republican primary runoff election for governor. And three-term U.S. Congressman Barry Moore, who had the backing of President Trump, has won the GOP primary runoff for U.S. Senate in Alabama. And the agreement to end the conflict with Iran is set to be signed on Friday, but little of it has been released to the public. Vice President J.D. Vance on Fox.
3: Here's a look at your forecast. A wind advisory begins at 7 a.m. tomorrow and remains in effect until 3 p.m. tomorrow afternoon. Lows dip down to about 63 overnight under mainly clear skies. Mainly clear skies again Wednesday. Chance of severe thunderstorms. High temperatures reach up to 89. Partly cloudy skies Wednesday night. Chance of severe storms. Lows dip down to about 63. I'm staff meteorologist Laura Lockwood. Right now, it's 66 degrees.
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1: Here's a look at your forecast. A wind advisory begins at 7 a.m. tomorrow and remains in effect until 3 p.m. tomorrow afternoon. Lows dip down to about 63 overnight under mainly clear skies. Mainly clear skies again Wednesday. Chance of severe thunderstorms. High temperatures reach up to 89. Partly cloudy skies Wednesday night. Chance of severe storms. Lows dip down to about 63. I'm staff meteorologist Laura Lockwood. Right now, it's 66 degrees.

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Hello there. How are you? It's me, Shannon, bringing you into our Wednesday already, June 17th with Josh Ross. Hate how you look.

pickup rolling down a dirt road with a cloud of dust blowing from behind and the music playing loud. That's what country sounds like. 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
2: Looking for more details on the deal. I'm Ted Lindner, Fox News. Iran and the U.S. agreeing to a deal to end hostilities in the Middle East, but key details pertaining to Iran's nuclear program remain unresolved. Vice President Vance says that's one reason why he's going to Switzerland Friday for the signing of the Memorandum of Understanding.
3: What I'm trying to do is send a signal that the entire American government is actually oriented towards getting a good outcome for the American people. I kind of want to figure out how real are they? How fake are they? They're making a lot of promises. Are those promises actually going to be met with real action? That's why I'm going to show up to the negotiation. That's why I showed up to Pakistan a couple of months ago, and we're going to stay involved in this process.
2: The vice president appearing on Fox's The Five. Fox's Peter Ducey's got more from Geneva, Switzerland.
4: President Trump is saying, you don't have to take my word for it that it's a good deal. Just look at the Strait of Hormuz.
5: Ships are starting to move now. We're going to have it fully open by Friday. The ships are starting to move nicely. Oil is starting to go, and
6: Here's a look at your forecast. A wind advisory begins at 7 a.m. tomorrow and remains in effect until 3 p.m. tomorrow afternoon. Lows dip down to about 63 overnight under mainly clear skies. Mainly clear skies again Wednesday. Chance of severe thunderstorms. High temperatures reach up to 89. Partly cloudy skies Wednesday night. Chance of severe storms. Lows dip down to about 63. I'm staff meteorologist Laura Lockwood. Right now, it's 64 degrees.
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1: Here's a look at your forecast. A wind advisory begins at 7 a.m. tomorrow and remains in effect until 3 p.m. tomorrow afternoon. Lows dip down to about 63 overnight under mainly clear skies. Mainly clear skies again Wednesday. Chance of severe thunderstorms. High temperatures reach up to 89. Partly cloudy skies Wednesday night. Chance of severe storms. Lows dip down to about 63. I'm staff meteorologist Laura Lockwood. Right now, it's 64 degrees.

0: Wheat and hops make beer. 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

We're going to take you to church. Loud guitars and words that rhyme. And on the hands of time. We'll preach from the book of Matthew. Why does he call you darling? And we'll testify from the book of Luke. Back in the saddle again. 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

0: Hardy, Tim McGraw, Eric Church, Morgan Wallen with MacArthur. There's still more to that story. We'll see what happens if we get another song out of that or a whole video montage.
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5: Here's a look at your forecast. A wind advisory begins at 7 a.m. tomorrow and remains in effect until 3 p.m. tomorrow afternoon. Lows dip down to about 63 overnight under mainly clear skies. Mainly clear skies again Wednesday. Chance of severe thunderstorms. High temperatures reach up to 89. Partly cloudy skies Wednesday night. Chance of severe storms. Lows dip down to about 63. I'm staff meteorologist Laura Lockwood. Right now, it's 63 degrees.

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0: Kane Brown woman, Kane Brown and his wife doing all those silly videos on socials. 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
2: Fox News, I'm Sue Guzman. Primaries held Tuesday night in several states. In Georgia, Republican Representative and Trump-backed Mike Collins defeated Derek Dooley for the Republican U.S. Senate nomination.
3: I'm going to work hard. I'm going to get the job done. You know what? I'm going to come home. We don't need more career politicians.
2: Billionaire Rick Jackson defeating Trump-backed Lieutenant Governor Burt Jones for the Republican nomination for governor. Few details are known, but the U.S. and Iran are set to sign a deal to end the conflict in Geneva, Switzerland this Friday. Fox's Peter Ducey.
4: Now we know why Iran agreed to sign. Instant access to their main moneymaker. According to the Wall Street Journal, the U.S. will allow Iran to immediately begin selling oil and fuel under the deal to end the war, offering Tehran an early financial incentive to wind down the conflict.
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5: Here's a look at your forecast. A wind advisory begins at 7 a.m. today and remains in effect until 3 p.m. this afternoon. Lows dip down to about 63 overnight under mainly clear skies. Mainly sunny skies again Wednesday. Chance of severe thunderstorms. High temperatures reach up to 89. Chance of severe thunderstorms Wednesday night. Lows dip down to about 63. Partly cloudy skies. I'm staff meteorologist Laura Lockwood. Right now, it's 63 degrees.
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1: Here's a look at your forecast. A wind advisory begins at 7 a.m. today and remains in effect until 3 p.m. this afternoon. Lows dip down to about 63 overnight under mainly clear skies. Mainly sunny skies again Wednesday. Chance of severe thunderstorms. High temperatures reach up to 89. Chance of severe thunderstorms Wednesday night. Lows dip down to about 63. Partly cloudy skies. I'm staff meteorologist Laura Lockwood. Currently 64.

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1: Hudson Westbrook House again. 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It's me, Shannon. 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

0: Riley Green, Worst Way. We've been talking about it for a while. He's co-hosting CMA Fest. Well, he did it when it happened earlier this month, and then he'll be the television co-host when we get to see it next week on the 25th.
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2: News. I'm Ted Lindner. The U.S. and Iran reportedly set to sign a deal to end the war on Friday in Geneva, Switzerland. Vice President J.D. Vance on Fox's The Five.
3: I see it as we're going to get very serious about these negotiations. And what I'm trying to do is send a signal that the entire American government is actually oriented towards getting a good outcome for the American people.
2: The president says the U.S. Navy's blockade along the Strait of Hormuz will fully reopen as well. And Mike Collins running as a strong supporter of President Trump, winning the GOP Senate nomination in Georgia against former Tennessee football coach Derek Dooley. After the win, Collins spoke to his supporters.
4: We're going to travel to every corner of this state, meeting with Georgians from Bainbridge to Blue Ridge, from Buckhead to Bankhead, every zip code and every community to share our plan to make their lives better.
2: He'll face off against Democrat Senator John Ossoff in November. 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
5: Here's a look at your forecast. A wind advisory begins at 7 a.m. today and continues until 3 p.m. this afternoon. Lows dip down to about 61 overnight under clear skies. Sunshine mixed with clouds at times Wednesday. Chance of severe thunderstorms. Daytime highs approaching 89. Mainly clear skies Wednesday night. Slight chance of severe thunderstorms. Lows dip down to about 63. I'm staff meteorologist Laura Lockwood. Right now, 64.
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1: Here's a look at your forecast. A wind advisory begins at 7 a.m. today and continues until 3 p.m. this afternoon. Lows dip down to about 61 overnight under clear skies. Sunshine mixed with clouds at times Wednesday. Chance of severe thunderstorms. Daytime highs approaching 89. Mainly clear skies Wednesday night. Slight chance of severe thunderstorms. Lows dip down to about 63. I'm staff meteorologist Laura Lockwood. Right now, 64.

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low cash, wrong hearts. So there's going to be a competitive eating competition this weekend in San Diego. A competitive eater is going to attempt to eat 10 pounds of ramen noodles. I don't know the time limit, but oh my.

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Loud guitars and words that rhyme. And on the hands of time. We'll preach from the book of Matthew. Why does he call you darling? And we'll testify from the book of Luke. Back in the saddle again. 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

0: Kenny Chesney, Carry On. I'm saying it's the unofficial song of the summer. Summer officially kicks in on Sunday, and Kenny Chesney starts his Vegas residency in just a couple days at the Sphere, year number two.
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2: News. I'm Sue Gussman. Not many details have been officially released, but the U.S. and Iran are going to sign a deal to end the conflict Friday in Geneva, Switzerland. Vice President J.D. Vance telling Fox's The Five.
3: I see it as we're going to get very serious about these negotiations. And what I'm trying to do is send a signal that the entire American government is actually oriented towards getting a good outcome for the American people.
2: President Trump says the U.S.'s Navy blockade along the Strait of Hormuz will fully reopen once he signs the deal. A plot targeting President Trump's UFC event at the White House last weekend may have been stopped thanks to the parent of one of the suspects, Fox's David Spunt.
4: Ohio investigators say 19-year-old Tyson Proper's mother called police after she was concerned about her son's recent conduct, including firearms purchases and communications with people online.
2: Five arrests have been made. 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
5: Here's a look at your forecast. A wind advisory begins at 7 a.m. today and continues until 3 p.m. this afternoon. Lows dip down to about 61 overnight under clear skies. Sunshine mixed with clouds at times. Wednesday, chance of severe thunderstorms. Daytime highs approaching 89. Mainly clear skies. Wednesday night, slight chance of severe thunderstorms. Lows dip down to about 63. I'm staff meteorologist Laura Lockwood. Right now, 64.
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1: Here's a look at your forecast. A wind advisory begins at 7 a.m. today and continues until 3 p.m. this afternoon. Lows dip down to about 61 overnight under clear skies. Sunshine mixed with clouds at times. Wednesday, chance of severe thunderstorms. Daytime highs approaching 89. Mainly clear skies. Wednesday night, slight chance of severe thunderstorms. Lows dip down to about 63. I'm staff meteorologist Laura Lockwood. Currently, it's 65 degrees.

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But these songs do not. Country music's got you covered. 104.7 FM is Crest Country.

Luke Combs back in the saddle. I'm sure he will be celebrating a very special Father's Day this Sunday. Don't forget your dad. If he says he wants time alone or if he wants to go off and golf, just let him. Dan and Shay, Say So. Their new album, Young, comes out in August.

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1: Here's a look at your forecast. A wind advisory begins at 7 a.m. today and remains in effect until 3 p.m. this afternoon. Chance of severe thunderstorms today. Otherwise, sunshine mixed with clouds at times. High temperatures reach up to 89. Mainly clear skies tonight. Slight chance of severe thunderstorms. Lows dip down to about 63. Sunshine mixed with clouds at times. Tomorrow, high temperatures reach up to 77. I'm staff meteorologist Laura Lockwood. Right now, 66.

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1: Here's a look at your forecast. A wind advisory begins at 7 a.m. today and remains in effect until 3 p.m. this afternoon. Chance of severe thunderstorms today. Otherwise, sunshine mixed with clouds at times. High temperatures reach up to 89. Mainly clear skies tonight. Slight chance of severe thunderstorms. Lows dip down to about 63. Sunshine mixed with clouds at times. Tomorrow, high temperatures reach up to 77. I'm staff meteorologist Laura Lockwood. Currently, it's 66 degrees.
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1: News. I'm CJ. Papa Switzerland is the setting Friday for the U.S. to sign that peace deal to end the war with Iran.
2: Axios reports that within the agreement, there is an agreed upon ceasefire across all fronts, including Lebanon. This also would include Iran reaffirming it will never have a nuclear weapon, and nuclear activities would be frozen during the talks.
1: As Fox's Trey Inks in Tel Aviv, President Trump spending his final few hours at the G7 summit in the French Alps in Georgia.
3: The state Senate primary, the president's 11th hour pick, Republican Congressman Mike Collins. He defeats former college football coach Derek Dooley. Collins will go on to battle incumbent Democratic Senator John Ossoff.
1: Fox's Alexandria Hoff in Washington. Billionaire Rick Jackson defeats Lieutenant Governor Burt Jones. He'll run for Georgia governor on the Republican ticket. He will face Democrat Keisha Lance Bottoms. 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
5: He threatened a neighbor with a knife and then wouldn't come to the door. I'm Carson Evans. A Macon man is facing charges after police say he threatened a neighbor with a knife during a disturbance Monday night. Officers were called to an apartment building around 8:40 p.m. after witnesses reported a man yelling and holding a steak knife at the bottom of a stairway. Police say the suspect, Tristan Botcher, ran inside his apartment and refused to come out, telling officers he was not going to jail after repeated commands. Botcher eventually exited and was taken into custody. He's charged with unlawful use of a weapon and disturbing the peace. Fireworks sales season is about to start in Missouri. Beginning on Saturday, fireworks sales will be permitted. Officials say sellers need a state permit from the Department of Public Safety and pass inspection before opening. As UV levels climb across Missouri, dermatologists are reminding families to choose sunscreen with an SPF of at least 30. Dr. Jennifer Lucas says that people with sensitive skin should look for mineral sunscreens containing zinc oxide or titanium dioxide. And she says the biggest mistake people make is simple.
6: It should have the words broad spectrum on it, meaning it covers all the rays of the sun that are going to hit your skin. And then I usually recommend you have a water resistant or waterproof version so that it doesn't wash, rub off.
5: Lucas says not to worry about getting brand names. You're listening to news from CentralMoInfo.com. A Howard County woman is facing a misdemeanor charge after a Missouri State Highway Patrol investigation found that she allegedly staged a fake medical emergency and filed a false police report in late 2025. Troopers say that Jamie Byes

0: first reported that she was a victim of a hit and run, but later admitted she fabricated the incident to obtain narcotics. Investigators say she also told them she shared prescription pills with others in her community. Her cell phone was seized under a search warrant and reviewed as part of the case. Charges were filed this week. And the city of Columbia will hold a special open house today to review plans for a proposed roundabout at Providence Road and Blue Ridge Road. The meeting will be from 5:30 to 6:30 this evening at Grace Bible Church at 601 Blue Ridge Road. The project would replace a current intersection with a modern roundabout aimed at improving traffic flow and safety. For news at CentralMoInfo.com, I'm Carson Evans.
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4: Here's a look at your forecast. A wind advisory begins at 7 a.m. today and remains in effect until 3 p.m. this afternoon. Chance of severe thunderstorms today. Otherwise, sunshine mixed with clouds at times. High temperatures reach up to 89. Mainly clear skies tonight. Slight chance of severe thunderstorms. Lows dip down to about 63. Sunshine mixed with clouds at times. Tomorrow, high temperatures reach up to 77. I'm staff meteorologist Laura Lockwood. Right now, it's 66 degrees.
5: July corn up 1.5 at 4:15 1/4, September up 1.25 at 4:23 3/4, December up 1.25 at 4:43 3/4. July soybeans up 6.5 at 11:36 1/2, August up 6.25 at 11:40 3/4, November up 6.25 at 11:52 3/4. July Chicago wheat up 6.75 at 6:02 3/4, September up 6.5 at 6:10 3/4, December up 7 at 6:28 3/4. August live cattle up 5.95 at 249.20, October up 5.20 at 242, December up 4.85 at 240.72. August feeder cattle up 5.32 at 366.87, September up 5.75 at 365.27, and October up 6.32 at 362.42. The Dow is up 328 points at 51,999. With this look at your markets, I'm Kaylin Lair on TFN, the Farm Net.
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0: Here's Kid Myself. That's John Morgan with Rick Taylor here. Hey, we appreciate you making us a part of your day. It is Wednesday. We're halfway to the weekend with all your favorite country. Got Josh Ross on the way. Toby Keith and more coming right up.
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13: Here's a look at your forecast. A wind advisory begins at 7 a.m. today and remains in effect until 3 p.m. this afternoon. Chance of severe thunderstorms today. Otherwise, sunshine mixed with clouds at times. High temperatures reach up to 89. Mainly clear skies tonight. Slight chance of severe thunderstorms. Lows dip down to about 63. Sunshine mixed with clouds at times. Tomorrow, high temperatures reach up to 77. I'm staff meteorologist Laura Lockwood. Right now, it's 66 degrees.
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6: Hang on, I got Tucker Wetmore's breakout song on the way. Also, some Toby Keith coming up right here on this Wednesday.

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1: Wind up missing you. Here's Tucker Wetmore. Hope everybody's having a great Wednesday. It's Rick Taylor with you here as we head toward Father's Day weekend. And when you honor your father this Sunday, make sure you mention how appreciative you are of everything he does at the house, at home, not just at work and bringing in the bacon. Yeah, dads are doing mom's work at home more than ever, apparently. Modern fathers spend roughly 8 hours of each week on childcare and 10 hours on household chores. That's definitely a new phenomenon, isn't it?
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17: July corn up 2.5 at 416.25. September up 2.75 at 425.25. December up 2.75 at 445.25. July soybeans up 8.5 at 11.38.5. August up 8.5 at 11.43. November up 8.5 at 11.55. July Chicago wheat up 9 at 6.05. September up 8.75 at 6.13. December up 9 at 6.30.75. August live cattle up 5.95 at 249.20. October up 5.20 at 242. December up 4.85 at 240.72. August feeder cattle up 5.32 at 366.87. September up 5.75 at 365.27. And October up 6.32 at 362.42. The Dow is up 328 points at 51,999. With the Secure Markets, I'm Kaylin Lair. On TFN, the Farm Net.
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0: There have been all kind of numbers about how many people in America like watching soccer. Well, now that the World Cup is underway and it's here, we wondered how many Americans actually like soccer. There's a new poll out there and it reveals about 6 out of 10 people say that they're soccer fans. 20%, about 2 out of 10, say they watch a little bit of soccer. And about 2 out of 10 of us say we don't like the sport at all.
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2: Here's a look at your forecast. A wind advisory begins at 7 a.m. today and remains in effect until 3 p.m. this afternoon. Chance of severe thunderstorms today. Otherwise, sunshine mixed with clouds at times. High temperatures reach up to 89. Mainly clear skies tonight. Slight chance of severe thunderstorms. Lows dip down to about 63. Sunshine mixed with clouds at times. Tomorrow, high temperatures reach up to 77. I'm staff meteorologist Laura Lockwood. Right now, 68.
3: Hey y'all, it's Zach John King, and this is my new song, Get to Drinking. The story behind Get to Drinking is about a relationship that I had in the past that after a few Jack and Cokes, I started to paint it with rose-colored glasses, started to act like it wasn't my fault for letting things get so bad. I think everybody feels that way at some point in a relationship. It's a song that covers a sad topic with really upbeat and fun music.
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1: Fox News, I'm Gianna Gelosi. President Trump wraps up his G7 trip to France today, is expected to hold a press conference at 10:30 a.m. Eastern time, where we could learn more about a deal with Iran. The president said this a few moments ago.
2: They will never have a nuclear weapon, and you can't give Iran a nuclear weapon. And they will never have a nuclear weapon, so that's very, very strong. It's a very strong deal. Nobody knows what it is, but it's very strong. And most people seem to be very happy.
1: Meantime, Trump-backed Congressman Mike Collins won a Republican runoff in Georgia, beating Derek Dooley, trying to unseat Democratic Senator John Ossoff in November.
3: I'm going to work hard. I'm going to get the job done. And you know what? I'm going to come home. We don't need more career politicians.
1: Kevin Hearn won in Oklahoma. Barry Moore won in Alabama. 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
5: Persons of interest identified in the Lindsay Watts disappearance case. I'm Carson Evans. Knox County Sheriff Carl Nocke says investigators have identified persons of interest in the disappearance of 35-year-old Lindsay Watts, now in its fifth week. Nocke told reporters that his office is focused on evidence, not public speculation, and will release information when appropriate. Volunteers continue posting weatherproof missing flyers around Edina after storms damaged earlier ones. Watts was last seen on May 19th with her phone later found in a ditch. Anyone with information is urged to call the Knox County Sheriff's Office. The Moberly City Council has approved a bid for construction of the new Fire Station Number 2 and Training Center. Council members reviewed 8 proposals Monday night and voted to contract with Reinhart Construction for $4,578,000 plus $65,800 for concrete paving. City staff will now negotiate a final agreement for later council action. That smooth, icy taste in some vapes could harm your heart, Tammy Trujillo explains.
6: New research from the University of Louisville says WS-23, a lab-made cooling chemical used to make vapes feel smoother, made mice's hearts beat off rhythm 3 times as often. It also made stressed human heart cells beat slower, then recharge faster for the next beat. Researchers say vapes with lab-made cooling ingredients like WS-3 and WS-23 are increasing in popularity quickly, with sales up 872% in the last few years. I'm Tammy Trujillo.
5: You're listening to news from CentralMoInfo.com. A Boone County woman has filed a class action lawsuit accusing Columbia Orthopedic Group of failing to protect patient information during a recent cyber attack. Court documents say a ransomware group known as Lockbit 5 claimed it breached the clinic's network earlier this month and posted patient data on the dark web. The lawsuit alleges the clinic did not properly encrypt sensitive information and accuses the company of negligence, breach of implied contract, and violating the Missouri Merchandising Practices Act. A court summons was issued Tuesday. The USDA says national corn and soybean crop conditions remain mostly steady despite recent storms. Analysts note Missouri fields show average to slightly improved ratings this week. For news at CentralMoInfo.com, I'm Carson Evans.
7: Here's a look at your forecast. A wind advisory continues. Chance of severe thunderstorms today. Otherwise, a blend of clouds and sun. High temperatures reach up to 89. Mainly clear skies tonight. Slight chance of severe storms, 63. A blend of clouds and sun tomorrow. Highs level off around 77. Ample sunshine expected Friday, with daytime highs approaching 83. 84. Slight chance of thunderstorms Saturday. I'm staff meteorologist Laura Lockwood. Right now, it's 68 degrees.
8: July corn up 2.5 at 416.25. September up 2.75 at 425.25. December up 2.75 at 445.25. July soybeans up 8.5 at 1138.5. August up 8.5 at 1143. November up 8.5 at 1155. July Chicago wheat up 9 at 605. September up 8.75 at 613. December up 9 at 630.75. August live cattle up 5.95 at 249.20. October up 5.20 at 242. December up 4.85 at 240.72. August feeder cattle up 5.32 at 366.87. September up 5.75 at 365.27. And October up 6.32 at 362.42. The Dow is up 328 points at 51,999. With the Secure Markets, I'm Kaylin Lair on TFN, the Farm Net.
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12: Here's a look at your forecast. A wind advisory continues. Chance of severe thunderstorms today, otherwise a blend of clouds and sun. High temperatures reach up to 89. Mainly clear skies tonight. Slight chance of severe storms, 63. A blend of clouds and sun tomorrow. Highs level off around 77. Ample sunshine expected Friday, with daytime highs approaching 83. 84, slight chance of thunderstorms Saturday. I'm staff meteorologist Laura Lockwood. Right now, 70.
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0: And you know?
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0: A John Deere sitting on a hillside with a small bird perched on the stack. 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

0: Ride, ride, ride. You like that? That's George Verge. And recognize the other voice in there? That's Luke Bryan with him. That sound good, huh? Hey, we got Florida Georgia Line on the way, who, by the way, I hear is getting back together. We'll let you know whenever any new music comes out from the guys. Got Florida Georgia Line on the way, plus Justin Moore in the next 10 minutes.
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2: Here's a look at your forecast. A wind advisory continues. Chance of severe thunderstorms today. Otherwise, a blend of clouds and sun. High temperatures reach up to 89. Mainly clear skies. Tonight, slight chance of severe storms, 63. A blend of clouds and sun tomorrow. Highs level off around 77. Ample sunshine expected Friday, with daytime highs approaching 83. 84, slight chance of thunderstorms Saturday. I'm staff meteorologist Laura Lockwood. Currently, 72.
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5: I'm weatherology meteorologist Derek Height with a significant weather update. A tornado watch continues until 3 p.m. this afternoon. A tornado watch means that conditions are favorable for the development of severe thunderstorms over the next several hours, with some storms producing tornadoes. In addition to the threat of tornadoes, very large damaging hail and strong straight-line winds may accompany those storms that do develop. Storms can pop up quickly, so stay up to date on rapidly changing weather conditions and be prepared to take action if warnings are issued. A tornado watch continues until 3 p.m. this afternoon. Stay tuned for additional updates. I'm meteorologist Derek Height.
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1: Fox News, I'm CJ Papa. President Trump will take questions at a news conference later this morning to discuss the peace deal with Iran. But during a sit down with the president of Egypt, the president gave a preview.
2: They will never have a nuclear weapon, so that's very, very strong.
1: Fox's Peter Ducey at the summit.
3: In this meeting, he was talking about how if they didn't make a deal right now, there would be a global depression, which speaks to the economic pressure President Trump and his team have been feeling back home, especially with high gas prices.
1: Oil holding around $76 a barrel, the lowest in 3 months. Alabama Congressman Barry Moore, endorsed by President Trump, raced to victory in the Republican primary to fill the Senate seat of Tommy Tuberville, who is running for governor against former Democratic Senator Doug Jones. An interest rate decision, 2 p.m. today, Eastern Time, from the Federal Reserve. 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
5: An Audrain County man charged for child molestation. I'm Carson Evans. A man in Audrain County is facing two felony counts after deputies say a child under 12 reported repeated sexual contact over several months. The sheriff's office says the investigation began on May 8th when the juvenile disclosed that Dylan Miller touched them inappropriately at night. A forensic interview later confirmed multiple incidents said to have occurred between September of 2025 and May of 2026. Court documents say Miller is being held on a no-bond warrant, citing a danger to the victim. Miller is charged with two counts of second-degree child molestation. A Kirksville man is facing six felony charges after police say he forced his way into an apartment and used a stun gun during an assault. Court records accuse 30-year-old Cease Beard of first-degree burglary, two counts of second-degree assault, two counts of armed criminal action, and first-degree property damage. Officers say they were called to an East Normal Street apartment on June 14th, where two people reported injuries after the break-in. Police say Beard was arrested later that night, and a stun gun matching witness descriptions was recovered. A Northwest Missouri man is charged in an alleged plot to attack Sunday's UFC event at the White House. Federal prosecutors say 32-year-old Daniel Eskridge faces conspiracy to commit murder charges. The FBI alleges the plan involved explosive drones and snipers. Five people are in custody. Vice President J.D. Vance says the case is dark stuff ramped up by violent rhetoric.
6: This is what happens when people turn the rhetoric up so loud that disagreeing with somebody is a cause for violence. That's the place that we've come to, unfortunately, with too much of our political rhetoric. We got to tell everybody to tone it down.
5: 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The U.S. Department of Transportation has picked Contour Airlines to provide essential air service at Kirksville Regional Airport. Starting August 1st, Contour will offer 12 nonstop flights a week, with 7 to Chicago O'Hare and 5 to Dallas-Fort Worth. Airport officials say the routes will improve access to major hubs and support regional growth. A new terminal is also set to open later this year. And the CDC says seasonal respiratory illnesses, including flu and RSV, continue to trend downward nationwide as summer approaches. Health officials report low activity across most regions. For news at CentralMoInfo.com, I'm Carson Evans.
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11: Here's a look at your forecast. A wind advisory continues until 3 p.m. this afternoon. Chance of severe storms
12: today.
11: Otherwise, sunshine mixed with clouds at times. Highs level off around 89. Mainly clear skies tonight. Slight chance of severe thunderstorms. Lows level off around 63. Sunshine mixed with clouds at times. Tomorrow, high temperatures reach up to 77. I'm Staff Meteorologist Paul Trombley. Currently, it's 72 degrees.
13: July corn up 5.5 at 419.25. September up 5.5 at 428. December up 5 at 447.5. July soybeans up 7.75 at 11.37.75. August up 8.25 at 11.42.75. November up 9.75 at 11.56.25. July Chicago wheat up 13 at 609. September up 12 at 616.25. December up 12.25 at 634. August live cattle up 595 at 249.20. October up 520 at 242. December up 485 at 240.72. August feeder cattle up 532 at 366.87, September up 575 at 365.27, and October up 632 at 362.42. The Dow's up 328 points at 51,999. With this look at your markets, I'm Kayla Lanier on TFN, the Farm Net.
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0: I just want to be by you. How about that? Brand new stuff from Luke Combs. That's from his new album, too. Hope everybody's having a great Wednesday. It's Rick Taylor with you here. Looking for something to celebrate today? It's simple. Just break out the veggies. Everybody loves vegetables. There's just some that not everybody loves. Yeah. Green beans is one that seems like people just don't like that much. But I do. I think they're good. Asparagus, you know, some of those. Some of the ones that are really good for you. It's National Eat Your Vegetables Day.
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14: Here's a look at your forecast. A wind advisory continues until 3 p.m. this afternoon. Chance of severe storms today. Otherwise, sunshine mixed with clouds at times. Highs level off around 89. Mainly clear skies tonight. Slight chance of severe thunderstorms. Lows level off around 63. Sunshine mixed with clouds at times. Tomorrow, high temperatures reach up to 77. I'm Staff Meteorologist Paul Trombley. Currently, it's 72 degrees.
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16: Mount McKinley, Mount Rainier, Pikes Peak. They are some of the tallest mountains in the United States. But this peak may be better known, yet most people have a hard time finding it. Today, we climb that peak for a view from the top on this edition of the American Countryside.
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16: The Harolds have farmed and ranched along the Kansas-Colorado border for over a century. In 1961, a gentleman from the National Geological Survey contacted them to take a look at their land. He was searching for the highest point in Kansas.
13: The gentleman from the Geological Survey said I had to tell him a name of something, and he said I just decided to say it was Mount Sunflower.
16: The National Geological Survey later discovered that hill was the highest point in Kansas. Ed Harold owns the highest peak. Every state has a high point, but this one seems to get a lot of fun recognition.
13: I think it's due to the reputation maybe of Kansas being flat. If you talk to most people, they're saying, man, I finally got through that monotonous Kansas. It was nothing but just flat. And then when you say, well, there's a high point in Kansas, they're going, well, I didn't see it.
16: If not for the sign, you'd think it was just another high ridge on the high plains.
13: Well, you can see all the way into Colorado, which is only a half a mile away. But most days and certainly most nights, you can see Goodland, which is 30-some miles away, Burlington, which is 30-some miles away.
16: The Heralds provide free access to the point. You cross a cattle guard and then drive to the summit. You find a small picnic shelter and a nice sign proclaiming this, the tallest peak in Kansas. Ed says there are usually a few visitors every day.
13: They're called high pointers. I guess it's the mentality of the mountain climber. I'm just going to do it because it's there.
18: There's a guest register to sign. People write tall tales about their climb to the top. Some sarcastically talk of the need for supplemental oxygen.
13: It's open 365 days out of the year unless it snows.
16: Fitting for a mountain peak, even if it is just a gently sloping hill in western Kansas. Traveling the countryside, the summit of Mount Sunflower, I'm Andrew McRae. 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

0: Jelly Roll. There's Halfway to Hell. It's Rick Taylor with you here. Hey, we appreciate you making us part of your start to your day. We have more of your favorite country on the way, too. Ella Langley's Choosing Texas by request coming up. Also going to get on some Lainey Wilson in the next 15 minutes.
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10: July corn up 5.5 at 419.25. September up 5.5 at 428. December up 5 at 447.5. July soybeans up 7.75 at 1137.75. August up 8.25 at 1142.75. November up 9.75 at 1156.25. July Chicago wheat up 13 at 609, September up 12 at 616.25, December up 12.25 at 634. August live cattle up 595 at 249.20, October up 520 at 242, December up 485 at 240.72. August feeder cattle up 532 at 366.87, September up 575 at 365.27, and October up 632 at 362.42. The Dow's up 328 points at 51,999. With this look at your markets, I'm Kayla Lanier on TFN, the Farm Net.
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15: Weatherology meteorologist Derek Height with a significant weather update. A severe thunderstorm warning has been issued for portions of Hancock, Lee, Van Buren, and Clark counties until 9:45 a.m. this morning. As of about 8:40 a.m., the strongest part of the storm was along a line through Franklin and Ashton, pushing southeast at 60 miles an hour. This cluster of storms has the potential for both large hail and strong straight-line winds. Quarter-size hail and winds up to 70 miles an hour are likely. For your safety, safety, stay inside and away from windows until the storm passes. Large hail and strong winds can easily shatter glass, causing injury. If you're caught outside, take shelter in a sturdy building or a hardtop car. Tornadic development is also possible with this storm. Take shelter now. Once again, a severe thunderstorm warning continues for areas of Hancock, Lee, Van Buren, and Clark counties until 9:45 a.m. this morning. Remember, this batch of storms has potential for quarter-size hail and wind gusts to 70 miles an hour. Stay tuned for additional updates. I'm meteorologist Derek Height.
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0: Pretty cool play on words right there. I love it. 4x4 by you. There's Lainey Wilson. Hope everybody's having a good start to your Wednesday. We're halfway to the weekend. Hey, it's looking good. We're going to make it. We just got to get over the hump first. Let's just get through hump day. Got Alan Jackson on the way, some Luke Combs coming up, and more of your country favorites and all your favorite country to get you through this work day.
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2: I'm weatherology meteorologist Derek Height with a significant weather update. A severe thunderstorm warning continues.

0: till 9:45 a.m. this morning for Hancock, Lee, Van Buren, and Clark counties. As of about 8:40 a.m., the strongest portion of the storm was along a line through Franklin and Ashton, pushing southeast at around 60 miles an hour. This array of storms will bring with it the threat for both large hail and straight-line damaging winds. Quarter-size hail and winds up to 70 miles an hour are likely. Stay tuned for additional updates. I'm meteorologist Derek Height.
1: Here's a look at your forecast. A wind advisory continues until 3 p.m. this afternoon. Chance of severe storms today. Otherwise, sunshine mixed with clouds at times. Highs level off around 89. Mainly clear skies tonight. Slight chance of severe thunderstorms. Lows level off around 63. Sunshine mixed with clouds at times tomorrow. High temperatures reach up to 77. I'm staff meteorologist Paul Trombley. Currently, it's 75 degrees.
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11: News. I'm Therese Crowley. President Trump says it's a strong deal with Iran. More to be revealed at his news conference wrapping up the G7 summit in France.
12: But it's a story. We are not investing 10 cents.
11: And says 99% of it is no nuclear weapon for Iran.
12: And the strait is going to be opening. It's already partially opened. It's going to be opening up soon in full over the next day or two.
11: With gas prices dropping, the new Fed head, Kevin Warsh, chairing his first meeting on interest rates. The D.C. mayor primary count complicated by ranked choice voting, the Socialist Democrat candidate leading. Sentencing now for the Long Island architect convicted of the Gilgo Beach serial killings, with victim impact statements from families of the eight women Rex Yuerman admitted to strangling and dumping their body parts along an ocean parkway. He's facing three life terms. 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
14: Three people hurt in a head-on collision west of Kirksville. I'm Carson Evans. Three people, including a 10-year-old girl, were injured Monday night in a head-on crash on Highway 6, about a mile east of Novinger. The Missouri State Highway Patrol says a westbound car driven by 65-year-old Linda Scobie of Greencastle was traveling in the eastbound lane when it struck a van driven by a 40-year-old Kirksville woman. The woman and the child had moderate injuries and were taken to Northeast Regional Medical Center. Scobie also had moderate injuries and was cited for DWI, causing injury and other violations. A Moberly man is under investigation after police say a traffic stop led to the discovery of a pipe that later tested positive for methamphetamine. Officers say they stopped a white Ford Edge on North Morley late on May 23rd for driving without headlights. The passenger, Dustin Reed, told officers he owned the vehicle and was found to have had a revoked license and no insurance. During an inventory search, Police say they located a glass pipe with residue that field tested positive for meth. Reed has prior drug convictions and is currently on probation or parole. Low blood pressure is emerging as one of the main culprits in your chances of developing Alzheimer's. More from Lisa Carton.
6: An American Heart Association journal study released Wednesday ties it to about double the Alzheimer's odds in the U.S. and triple the odds in the U.K. Researchers reviewed roughly 800,000 adult health records in both countries. Low blood pressure showed the strongest link ahead of high blood pressure, stroke history, and irregular heartbeat. I'm Lisa Carton.
14: You're listening to news from CentralMoInfo.com. The road to the D.C. Rogers Lake Recreation Area in Fayette is closed as crews work to lower water levels after heavy rain. City officials say Peters Lake overflowed into D.C. Rogers, which must be lowered by 5 to 7 inches to protect a wing wall repair project. The Army Corps of Engineers provided 2 16-inch pumps, moving about 7,000 gallons of water per minute. The pumps and pipes stretch across the access road, forcing the closure. The city says levels are dropping. And Amtrak reports higher ridership across several Midwest routes as summer travel ramps up. The company says weekend trains are filling quickly and additional capacity is being added where possible. For news at CentralMoInfo.com, I'm Carson Evans.
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1: Here's a look at your forecast. A wind advisory continues until 3 p.m. this afternoon. Chance of severe storms today. Otherwise, sunshine mixed with clouds at times. Highs level off around 89. Mainly clear skies tonight. Slight chance of severe thunderstorms. Lows level off around 63. Sunshine mixed with clouds at times tomorrow. High temperatures reach up to 77. I'm Staff Meteorologist Paul Trombley. Right now, 78.
16: July corn up 3 1/4 at 417. September up 3 1/4 at 425 3/4. December up 2 3/4 at 445 1/4. July soybeans up 3 1/2 at 1133 1/2. August up 4 at 1138 1/2. November up 5 1/2 at 1152. July Chicago wheat up 9 3/4 at 605 3/4. September up 9 3/4 at 614. December up 9 3/4 at 631 1/2. August live cattle down 70 cents at 248.50. October down 40 cents at 241.60. December down 45 cents at 240.27. August feeder cattle down 65 cents at 366.22. September down 75 cents at 364.52. October down 70 cents at 361.72. The Dow's up 328 points at 51,999. With this look at your markets, I'm Keelan Lair on TFN, the Farm Net.
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0: talking to my friend the other day, and he's like, nope, nope, never. His sister, his grown sister in the travel industry, she was on a cruise at that moment. He goes, I'm never going on a cruise. Like, why? I don't know. He figures there's only one way off, and there's, I don't know, some things like, nah, just stay close to the land, I guess. Maybe sit somewhere where then you could just look at the ocean, you know, but not be on it and at night. That's true. I can tell, like, or I can see where he's coming from at night. It's just like, there's only darkness all around.
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13: I'm weatherology meteorologist Derek Height with a significant weather update. A tornado watch continues until 3 p.m. this afternoon. A tornado watch means that conditions are favorable for the development of severe thunderstorms over the next several hours, with some storms producing tornadoes. In addition to the threat of tornadoes, very large damaging hail and strong straight-line winds may accompany those storms that do develop. Storms can pop up quickly, so stay up to date on rapidly changing weather conditions and be prepared to take action if warnings are issued. A tornado watch continues until 3 p.m. this afternoon. Stay tuned for additional updates. I'm meteorologist Derek Height.
14: Here's a look at your forecast. A wind advisory continues until 3 p.m. this afternoon. Chance of severe storms today. Otherwise, sunshine mixed with clouds at times. Highs level off around 89. Mainly clear skies tonight. Slight chance of severe thunderstorms. Lows level off around 63. Sunshine mixed with clouds at times tomorrow. High temperatures reach up to 77. I'm staff meteorologist Paul Trombley. Right now, 78.
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0: 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Well, not boots, hats. 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They were talking about, you know, how to shape them and, you know, which ones to wear, what type of time of year and this and that. It was pretty interesting.
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11: July corn up 3 3/4 at 417.5, September up 3.5 at 426, December up 3.5 at 446. July soybeans up 4.5 at 1134.5, August up 5 at 1139.5, November up 5.5 at 1152. July Chicago wheat up 8 at 604, September up 8 at 612.25, December up 8.5 at 630.25. August live cattle unchanged at 249.20, October up 10 cents at 242.10, and December up 7 cents at 240.80. August feeder cattle down 12 cents at 366.75, September down 22 cents at 365.05, and October down 15 cents at 362.27. The Dow is up 243 points at 52,243. With this look at your markets, I'm Keelan Lair on TFN, the Farm Net.
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0: Insanity. So funny. Blake Shelton, I don't even know how this came up once, but he was talking about a hot tub, and if he were to get one, his neighbors would totally, completely just probably run him out of town. That's what he feels like. He said they would make fun of me because they are true, legit cowboys. 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I don't know. Is that weird? Maybe that's weird. Never mind. Let me rethink that. I don't know.
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2: Here's a look at your forecast. A wind advisory continues until 3 p.m. this afternoon. Chance of severe storms today. Otherwise, sunshine mixed with clouds at times. Highs level off around 89. Mainly clear skies tonight. Slight chance of severe thunderstorms. Lows level off around 63. Sunshine mixed with clouds at times. Tomorrow, high temperatures reach up to 77. I'm staff meteorologist Paul Trombley. Right now, it's 79 degrees.
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5: Here's a look at your forecast. A wind advisory continues until 3 p.m. this afternoon. Chance of severe storms today. Otherwise, sunshine mixed with clouds at times. Highs level off around 89. Mainly clear skies tonight. Slight chance of severe thunderstorms. Lows level off around 63. Sunshine mixed with clouds at times. Tomorrow, high temperatures reach up to 77. I'm staff meteorologist Paul Trombley. Currently 82.
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14: 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Again, that's Monday, June 22nd in Moberly. 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
16: I'm weatherology meteorologist Derek Height with a significant weather update. A tornado watch continues until 3 p.m. this afternoon. A tornado watch means that conditions are favorable for the development of severe thunderstorms over the next several hours, with some storms producing tornadoes. In addition to the threat of tornadoes, very large damaging hail and strong straight-line winds may accompany those storms that do develop. Storms can pop up quickly, so stay up to date on rapidly changing weather conditions and be prepared to take action if warnings are issued. A tornado watch continues until 3 p.m. this afternoon. Stay tuned for additional updates. I'm meteorologist Derek Height.

0: And now, we'd like to share our favorite recipe for a good time. First, add a little of this. Then, sprinkle in a bit of this. And then, add a whole bunch of these ones. 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

0: Well, I know the Michael biopic has done so well. They're doing a sequel, but also now they're going to do one on Shania Twain and another one on Bon Jovi. 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
3: Here's a look at your forecast. A wind advisory continues until 3 p.m. this afternoon. Chance of severe storms this afternoon. Otherwise, sunshine mixed with clouds at times. Daytime highs approaching 89. Slight chance of severe thunderstorms tonight. Lows level off around 63. Mainly clear skies. Daytime highs approaching 77 tomorrow. Sunshine mixed with clouds at times. I'm staff meteorologist Paul Trombley. Right now, it's 84 degrees.
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1: Here's a look at your forecast. A wind advisory continues until 3 p.m. this afternoon. Chance of severe storms this afternoon. Otherwise, sunshine mixed with clouds at times. Daytime highs approaching 89. Slight chance of severe thunderstorms tonight. Lows level off around 63. Mainly clear skies. Daytime highs approaching 77 tomorrow. Sunshine mixed with clouds at times. I'm staff meteorologist Paul Trombley. Right now, it's 84 degrees.
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1: I was all but 22, I think, at the time. I'd been out on the road, lonely at night, and it'd been a while.

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1: Fox News, I'm Tom Graham. President Trump detailing parts of the so-called Memorandum of Understanding with Iran. It would give Tehran waivers to sell oil and make $300 billion available to help rebuild from the war.
2: President Trump says the U.S. will not be putting up that money.
3: There'll be 15 to 20 years to rebuild what they have right now.
2: The agreement also requires Iran to allow toll-free passage through the Strait of Hormuz.
1: Fox's Jared Halpern there, a convicted New York serial killer, learning his fate today.
4: Decades after killing multiple women on New York's Long Island, 62-year-old Rex Huerman was sentenced to life in prison without parole for his crimes. He admitted to killing eight women, the remains of most of them found between 1993 and 2011. The killings went unsolved until DNA matched from a pizza crust Huerman discarded in a Manhattan trash can led to his arrest in 2023.
1: Fox's Tanya J. Powers, America's listening to Fox News.
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6: Three people, including a 10-year-old girl, were injured Monday night in a head-on crash on Highway 6, about a mile east of Novinger. The Missouri State Highway Patrol says a westbound car driven by 65-year-old Linda Scobie of Greencastle was traveling in the eastbound lane when it struck a van driven by a 40-year-old Kirksville woman. The woman and child had moderate injuries and were taken to Northeast Regional Medical Center. Scobie also had moderate injuries and was cited for DWI causing injury and other violations. A Kirksville man is facing six felony charges after police say he forced his way into an apartment and used a stun gun during an assault. Court records accuse 30-year-old Cease Beard of first-degree burglary, two counts of second-degree assault, two counts of armed criminal action, and first-degree property damage. Officers say they were called to an East Normal Street apartment June 14th, where two people reported injuries after a break-in. Police say Beard was arrested later that night, and a stun gun matching witness descriptions was recovered. The smooth, icy taste in vapes could be harming hearts. Tammy Trujillo explains.
7: New research from the University of Louisville says WS23, a lab-made cooling chemical used to make vapes feel smoother, made mice's hearts beat off rhythm three times as often. It also made stressed human heart cells beat slower, then recharge faster for the next beat. Researchers say vapes with lab-made cooling ingredients like WS3 and WS23 are increasing in popularity quickly, with sales up 872% in the last few years. I'm Tammy Trujillo.
6: 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A Boone County woman has filed a class action lawsuit accusing Columbia Orthopedic Group of failing to protect patient information during a recent cyber attack. Court documents say a ransomware group known as LockBit5 claimed it breached the clinic's network earlier this month and posted patient data on the dark web. The lawsuit alleges the clinic did not properly encrypt sensitive information and accuses the company of negligence, breach of implied contract, and violating the Missouri Merchandising Practices Act. A court summons was issued Tuesday. The Moberly City Council held a public hearing Monday night on the proposed 2026 property tax rates and opened bids for the Fire Station No. 2 project. Council members approved beverage concessions for parks and recreation, annual service agreements with civic groups, an IT security policy, and a quitclaim deed for 405 South Alt Street. Members renewed liquor licenses and made two appointments to the Airport Advisory Board before moving into a work session and a closed session. For news at centralmoinfo.com, I'm Elena Doctorian.
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10: Here's a look at your forecast. A severe thunderstorm watch remains in effect. Sunshine mixed with clouds at times this afternoon, with severe thunderstorms likely. High temperatures reach up to 89. Chance of severe thunderstorms tonight, lows dip down to about 63, mainly clear. Sunshine mixed with clouds at times. Tomorrow, chance of rain showers. Daytime highs approaching 77. Warmer Friday and Saturday with highs in the mid-80s. I'm staff meteorologist Kara Foster. Right now, 84.
11: Let's take a look at your closings at our report. July corn up 7.25 at 421, September up 7 at 429.5, December up 6.25 at 448.75. July soybeans up 2 at 1132, August up 2.25 at 1136.75, November up 2.75 at 1149.25. July Chicago wheat up 16.75 at 612.75, September up 17 at 621.25, December up 15 at 636.75. August live cattle down 35 cents at 248.85, October down 15 cents at 241.85. August feeder cattle up 55 cents at 367.42, September up 37 cents at 365.65, October up 42 cents at 362.85. July lean hogs are down 15 cents at 94.65. With this look at your closing settlement report on TFN The Farm Net, I'm Kaylin Lair.
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1: 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I'm Eric De Niro. 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
11: Let's take a look at your closings at our report. July corn up 7 1/4 at 421, September up 7 at 429.5, and December up 6 1/4 at 448.75. July soybeans up 2 at 1132, August up 2 1/4 at 1136.75, November up 2 3/4 at 1149.25. July Chicago wheat up 16 3/4 at 612.75, September up 17 at 621.25, December up 15 at 636.75. August live cattle down 35 cents at 248.85, October down 15 cents at 241.85, August feeder cattle up 55 cents at 367.42, September up 37 cents at 365.65, October up 42 cents at 362.85. July lean hogs are down 15 cents at $94.65. With this look at your closing center report on TFN The Farm Net, I'm Kaylin Lair.
12: Hi, I'm Carson Evans. 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

0: We know that country music leads to hootin'. Woo! And we know that hootin' leads to hollerin'. Yeah! And you know, a little hootin' and hollerin' never hurt anybody.
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0: It's Luke Combs and Be By You. I'm Eric De Niro. World Cup is underway. And did you know that the FIFA World Cup trophy is made of 18-karat gold, and it is valued at approximately $20 million, making it the most valuable trophy in professional sports?
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2: Here's a look at your forecast. Severe thunderstorms likely this afternoon. Otherwise, sunshine mixed with clouds at times. High temperatures reach up to 89. Mainly clear skies. Tonight, chance of severe thunderstorms. Lows dip down to about 63. Chance of rain showers. Tomorrow, daytime highs approaching 77. A blend of clouds and sun. Mid-80s, Friday and Saturday. Looking further out, 80 Sunday, 77 Monday, and 80 on Tuesday. I'm staff meteorologist Kara Foster. Right now, it's 84 degrees.
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1: This is a Fox News alert. I'm John Zossier. White House officials told Fox that President Trump has now signed a memorandum of understanding with Iran. As U.S. and Iran agreeing to extend a ceasefire for 60 days, negotiators continue to discuss other issues, including Iran's ballistic missile program.
2: If other countries have them, it's a little bit unfair for them not to have some. A ballistic missile is not the same thing as what we're talking about when we talk nuclear.
1: The Federal Reserve keeping interest rates steady today as expected. There were some notable changes. The bank released a shorter statement to explain its decision. The new Fed chair, Kevin Warsh, telling reporters he wants to overhaul communications, including the summary of economic projections.
3: I have encouraged my colleagues to continue to do so. I, however, have refrained from offering any projections of my own consistent with my long-held views.
1: This was Warsh's first Fed meeting as chair. 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
5: Two Moberly men already charged in the death of 16-year-old Kayla Huff now face additional felonies. Prosecutors say Christopher Hall, 23, and Hunter Ames, 19, were charged Friday with first-degree property damage and first-degree burglary for allegedly putting oil or antifreeze in Huff's gas tank the night she was killed. Both were previously charged with kidnapping and evidence tampering, and Ames also faced a first-degree murder charge. Elena Mason is charged with first-degree murder. Julian Mason and a juvenile also face related charges. Huff was last seen May 6th. Moberly Area Waste Management wants the public to know it will be closed Wednesday the 17th and Thursday the 18th. The closure is a product of an emergency shutdown, with normal hours resuming in 2 days. Missouri livestock groups are watching closely as the number of confirmed cases of the New World screwworm in the U.S. is up to 12. Tammy Trujillo has more on why livestock producers are on alert.
6: The screwworm is a parasitic fly that attacks warm-blooded livestock, wildlife, and pets, posing a real threat to agriculture. So far, 11 cases have been found in Texas and one in New Mexico. The fly was eradicated in the U.S. in the 1960s, but has since spread north through Central America and Mexico. Texas Governor Greg Abbott has declared a state of disaster, and the U.S. Department of Agriculture is working to fight the spread. I'm Tammy Trujillo.
5: 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Northeast Missouri's Community Action Agency is offering summer utility assistance for eligible households in 12 counties. NECAC says applicants must meet income guidelines, have a shutoff notice, be responsible for the bill, and have no more than $3,000 in financial resources. The Energy Crisis Intervention Program can provide up to $300 toward disconnect notices for heating or cooling. Applications are available online or at local NECAC service centers. Last summer, the agency assisted more than 4,000 households. The 4th Street Theater will present Classic Movie Night, sponsored by the Moberly Chamber of Commerce. This is a free event on Thursday, July 2nd from 7 to 9 p.m., featuring The Goonies. This is an old-fashioned movie about a band of adventurous kids who take on the might of a property developing company which plans to destroy their home to build a country club. When the children discover an old pirate map in the attic, they follow it to an underground cavern in search of lost treasure, but come up against plenty of dangerous obstacles along the way. Again, this takes place at the 4th Street Theater from 7 to 9 p.m. on Thursday, July 2nd. For news at centralmoinfo.com, I'm Elena Doctorian.
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9: Here's a look at your forecast. Mainly clear skies tonight with a chance of severe thunderstorms. Lows level off around 63. Chance of rain showers tomorrow. Daytime highs approaching 77. Sunshine mixed with clouds at times. Clear skies. Tomorrow night, 58. Warmer Friday and Saturday with highs in the mid-80s. Taking a look at the extended forecast, 80 Sunday, 77 Monday, and 80 on Tuesday. I'm staff meteorologist Kara Foster. Right now, 82.
10: Let's take a look at your closing center report. July corn up 7 1/4 at 421, September up 7 at 429.5, December up 6 1/4 at 448.75. July soybeans up 2 at 1132, August up 2 1/4 at 1136.75, November up 2 3/4 at 1149.25. July Chicago wheat up 16 3/4 at 612.75, September up 17 at 621.25, December up 15 at 636.75. August live cattle down 35 cents at 248.85, October down 15 cents at 241.85, August feeder cattle up 55 cents at 367.42, September up 37 cents at 365.65, October up 42 cents at 362.85. July lean hogs are down 15 cents at 94.65. With this look at your closing center report on TFN The Farm Net, I'm Kaylin Lair.
11: So, just for the record, we're not country-ish. We're country all the way. Yeah! Playing one great song after another.
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0: It's coming up on Sunday in Germany. It's a very different day. Father's Day in Germany is traditionally a day for men to pull wagons filled with beer and food into the woods or through town for a day of drinking.
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10: Here's a look at your forecast. Mainly clear skies tonight with a chance of severe thunderstorms. Lows level off around 63. Chance of rain showers tomorrow. Daytime highs approaching 77. Sunshine mixed with clouds at times. Clear skies tomorrow night, 58. Warmer Friday and Saturday with highs in the mid-80s. Taking a look at the extended forecast, 80 Sunday, 77 Monday, and 80 on Tuesday. I'm staff meteorologist Kara Foster. Currently, it's 76 degrees.
11: Hi, I'm Carson Evans. 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

0: That's Jelly Roll with Save Me. I'm Eric De Niro. 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Well, a new poll reveals that 6 in 10 say they're soccer fans.
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2: Here's a look at your forecast. Lows dip down to about 63 tonight under mainly clear skies. Chance for showers tomorrow. High temperatures reach up to 77. Sunshine mixed with clouds at times. Clear skies tomorrow night. Lows dip down to about 58. Dry and turning warmer Friday and Saturday with highs in the mid-80s. Taking a look at the extended forecast, 80 Sunday, 77 Monday, and 80 on Tuesday. I'm staff meteorologist Kara Foster. Currently 78.
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